0: Everybody now and then feels like taking a poke at a detective. But it's wisest to get three husky friends to back you up when you try it. The quatre barbus take courage from one another, take a deep breath, and take a poke at the Paris plainclothes police. The police judiciaire. PJ for short. PJ in French.
1: Qui vous reconnaît de loin à nos regards en coin? PJ. 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PJ. 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

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I said, Mother, I'm frightened, the thunder and the lightning.

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I needed so much to have nothing to touch. I've always been greedy that way.

0: 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Who are you? Hey, Polaris. My name is Christ. Who are you that I should be mindful of?
1: You win every year. Extra.

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I mainly taught myself. And, you know, I did pretty well, except there were a few mistakes that I made that I have just recently cleared up. I'd like to just continue to be able to express myself as best as I can on the instrument. You know, I feel like I have a lot of work to do still. You know, I'm a student of the drums. And I'm also a teacher of the drums too.

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So they take me in on a chain to Long Beach. And now they lock me up in the cell behind the courtroom in Long Beach while I'm awaiting to be heard on my traffic offenses, parking tickets. And I'm panicked. I'm thinking, you know, my God, man, while I'm here, don't hold me. Actually, what's to stop them? I mean, what's really to stop them? Oh, I assume that maybe someday my mother would realize that I should have gotten out. No, she was nice enough. She would have known. But still, what's to stop them? And I'm panicked. And finally, they call me.